about the American West, a land of legend, of romance, of friendship, and loyalty, and courage. A motherlode of remembrance, a true bonanza.

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0: 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Let's go.
1: Ride 'em.
0: Let's go. Let's go.
1: Ride 'em.
0: Let's go. Let's go.
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0: 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Let's go.
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0: Let's go.
1: Ride 'em.

Money criminal, but I don't know. Oh, we make the money and make the money flow. Party animal, but I true.

So you start looking at me like that, it's like, I don't even know, I just fucking met you, like, who the fuck are you, like, telling me how to behave in my life? It's like, take a look at yourself, just for once, do you see yourself? Look in the

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Find something to love and get lost all in it, all in it. Find something to love and get lost all in it. Find something to love.

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Better call 999, rude boy. 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I take time, this one I vibes it with the baseline. 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This one I make you shake your waistline. 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
1: 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Are you alright? Come here, listen. I've done the job, and I want my fucking money now.

What the fuck do you mean next week? Are you alright? Come here, listen. I've done the job, and I want my fucking money now.